Just give up showing me you're the legend God in you. Instead of trying to free you when you really get your way, baby.

0: Before you go, there's something I want you to have.
1: Oh, it's beautiful. But wait a minute, isn't this?
0: Yeah, yes it is.
1: But I thought the old lady dropped it into the ocean in the air.
0: Well, baby, I went down and got it for you.

0: Dance mit DJ Starface.
1: It's Mr. Worldwide, AZA, reporting live from Cape Canaveral, MK, Big Cypress Rap.
2: Back in time.